I know, I know. I guess you're used to people approaching you all the time. I guess most of the time people probably ask you out to lunch, to dinner, to the movies. I just want to know if it's possible that you and I could spend a little time together, all alone. Why don't you think about it?

I guess you're building a little bit of heat up now. 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Can you feel it? Can you taste the sun?

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1: There's been a lot of rumors lately about a certain band or Queen. The rumors are that we're going to split up. What do you think? They're talking from here. My apologies, but I say what I want. You know what I mean? So forget those rumors. We're going to stay together until we fucking will die, I'm sure. I keep wanting to leave, but they won't let me. Also, I suppose we're not bad for four aging queens, are we, really? What do you think? This is a new song, Who Wants to Live Forever?

0: what you waiting for? Now it's my time to rap with you. Get down. I'm gonna make you move.
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1: Todo bien, Río.
0: There's nothing wrong. Nothing wrong. Okay, hit me twice. Todo bien, sigue todo bien. Nothing wrong. Okay, hit me three.